0: aplikacja Alexa. 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
1: You self-destructed little girl, pick yourself up, don't blame the world. So you screwed up, but you're gonna be

When I was in the third grade, I thought that I was gay, cause I could draw, my uncle was, and I kept my room straight. I told my mom, tears rushing down my face, she's like, Ben, you've loved girls since before pre-K. Tripping. Yeah, I guess she had a point, didn't she? Bunch of stereotypes all in my head. I remember doing the math, like, yeah, I'm good at Little League. A preconceived idea of what it all meant. But those that like the same sex have the characteristics. The right-wing conservatives think it's a decision. And you can be cured with some treatment and religion. Man,

I was gay, I would think hip-hop hates me. Have you read the YouTube comments lately? Man, that's gay, gets dropped on the daily. We become so numb to what we're saying. A culture founded from a

0: X-Vibe. Pisz w Shoutboxie na stronie. Poczuj się znowu jak w 1999. Ale serio napisz.
1: Jak musisz.
2: As I mentioned near the close of the last record, this record you are now playing is another example of the completion backward principle. If you can possibly manage the time, please play both sides at one meeting.

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Now you do what they told you. Now you do what they told you. Now you do what they told you.

0: 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Słuchasz, bo masz gust.
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3: What's up?
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3: Hell nah, man.
2: One of them Beyonce making good types, man.
3: Nah.
2: Is that true, man? I just want to know.
3: Probably not.
2: I mean, shit. To be honest with you, man, she's a

0: Bacardi. If Quavo the QB, I'm Nick Lombardi. Pull up in a space coupe on a link with Marty. I can actually afford to get a pink Bugatti.
1: Hey, yo, Nick, damn, you just do a hit with Gotti.
0: That too, but my niggas send hits like Gotti.
1: It's a rap like them things on the head of a Saudi.
0: Bitch, you my son, go and

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1: 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Just put your paws up.

0: 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Gramy, bo lepiej już było, to tylko mit.
1: Ha, you know some people just don't know what I'm talking about. But I know you understand, 'cause I know you believe.